0: Number 3, Tame Impala and Jenny. Top 6 at 6, today's most requested.
1: Number 2.
0: I knew it. I knew you. Here's Taylor Swift.

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1: Number 1.
0: Today's most requested song is Risk It All. Here is Bruno Mars.

0: The Saskatoon word hao chi means, wow, what delicious food. At the Great Buffet of China, you'll hear hao chi often.
1: Hao chi.
0: If you've got those picky family members, show them the amazing variety of dishes at the Jibok, especially those picky kids.
1: How? 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
0: I don't know. Are you picky? Just say the line, kid.
1: Fine. Hao chi.
0: The Great Buffet of China on 22nd Street. Those picky kids will be saying,
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0: Well, cheers to this energy from Huntrix. 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My name's Amanda. We are in for a lot more hotter days to come. Let me tell you, I know it's the last week of summer holidays for the kids, but these nights are looking beautiful. By Thursday, feeling back to the 30s again. 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

0: Paula texted in. 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
1: It is so good. That is style. I'm Amanda. Coming up, I have a feature pick from Zara Larsson. But first, Tori, what can I do for you?
2: Can I put a song suggestion in?
1: Sure. What would you like to hear?
2: Without Me.
1: Oh, I can play that right now.
2: Okay.
1: I love Eminem.

0: Day 95. It's been weeks since our last sighting from the Force from up north. But today was a big hairy deal. The legendary Sasquatch has come out of hiding. 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Now, I haven't caught him yet, but I'm on his trail. Or tail. 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Every sighting points to one thing. Orange Tag Day's deals are so big, even Bigfoot can't resist.
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1: Zara Larsson is everywhere on social media these days. She is just so talented. And a lot of people are thinking, you know, that's auto-tune. But listen to this, live from a festival.

That is my feature pick tonight, Midnight Sun from Zara Larsson. Do you want to hear it more? We're not too sure if we are going to keep it, but I feel like these gorgeous summer nights, it needs more Zara Larsson. Text me. Let's be friends. I'm Amanda. This is Imagine Dragons with Believer.

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4: 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I'm Whitney.

Cranking up the good vibes only with Black Eyed Peas. It's Amanda. Coming back after a gorgeous hot weekend to this. Oh, man. With that Humidex, though, it has a feeling a lot warmer than we thought it would be today. Now, this entire week, live it up. Take the kids to the beach. This is the last week of summer holidays, and it will be hot. By Thursday, we're going to be in the 30s. Loving this. The Fate of Ophelia. This is Taylor Swift.

0: I just know the moms are loving this right now. Hey, it's Amanda. We got Matt the Super Dad on the phone. We got to talk about this Dracula song.
1: Yes. Yes.
0: Your son says it sounds like Stewie Griffin singing.
1: Yeah, he goes, "Mom, Dad, I want to show you something." And we're going, "Uh-oh, what's this?" He goes, "No, it's a song, don't worry." He plays the song and he goes, "You're never going to hear this the same again. That sounds like Stewie Griffin." And sadly, I've got to agree with him. I think it sounds like Stewie Griffin trying to sing a song.
0: That does. That does sound like Stewie Griffin.
1: 100%.
2: Hey, Brian, why are you bringing me down, man? Why are you bringing me down?
1: To the point, my younger kids don't know Family Guy, but they've heard Stewie Griffin now, and they go, "Yeah, that sounds like him singing."
0: It's so good. When somebody changes a song like that for you that drastically, sometimes it ruins it. But in this case, I think it makes it better.
1: Fair, yeah. I mean, I have no issues with Stewie Griffin, but when I hear that now, I picture him singing a Brian.
0: Isn't it funny, though?
1: Absolutely.
0: Oh, it's going to bring a smile to my face. We're going to play
1: Absolutely.
0: It.
1: Absolutely. Well, my son even said if I ever hear back about this, he goes, "Make sure you say you're welcome for me." So Josh says you're welcome.
0: Thank you, Josh.

Oh, that is such a good one. Post Malone's Circles. It's Amanda. Welcome back after a gorgeous weekend. Happy Monday. My favorite part, of course, is checking in with you. What was your favorite part of the weekend? Tracy Kleiner, she sent in this picture and she said Halloween at the lake, and she had all of her Halloween decorations out, which I think is awesome. And I've heard of communities doing this, lake communities, right? Because you're only there in the summer months, and who doesn't love celebrating Halloween? And they have all the kiddos go out and go trick or treating. My best friend, she has a cabin out at Grandview, and they do this, and they have a big Halloween celebration for the kids. I think that is so awesome. So thanks for sharing that, Tracy. Love that. Beautiful weather for it. And the best weather to actually wear the costumes that you want to be without covering up with a snowsuit.

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going to send that out to our boys in the green and white. We're not losing out hope. After a messy Sunday game yesterday, they're going to come back. There's a home game on Saturday against the Argos. They're bouncing back big time from this one, for sure. Here's Bruno.

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1: Nanny's good. That's Tyler Shaw with Run to You. It's Amanda. Kids are on their last full week of summer holidays already. Where did this summer go? But yes, they are headed back a little bit earlier than they normally do right before the long weekend. But I mean, this last week of summer holidays, it is going to be hot. By Wednesday, Thursday, we're back feeling into the 30s with a lot of sunshine. So beach days are coming up here. Here's Vanessa Carlton, 1,000 Miles.

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14: 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So get down to River Landing, the traffic bridge, the market square, the Gather Local Market, sometime between Friday at 5 to Saturday at 10. 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

0: 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I'm Rob Suski, and I'll definitely be making plenty of stops with my family at McDonald's this summer.
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I'm Rob Suski, and I'll definitely be making plenty of stops with my family at McDonald's this summer.

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Really got me thinking, were you out drinking? Were you in the living room chilling, watching television? It's been a year now, think I figured out how to let you go and let communication die out. I know, you aren't down for forever and it's fine. I know, we weren't meant for each other and it's fine. But if the world was ending, you'd come over, right? You'd come over and you'd stay the night. Would you love me for the hell of it? All our fears would be irrelevant. If the world was ending, you'd come over, right? The sky'd be falling and I'd hold you tight. And there wouldn't be a reason why we would even have to say goodbye. If the world was ending, you'd come over, right? Right? If the world was ending, you would come over, right? Right?

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0: Yes, I can.
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1: Well, that is excellent work. Good thing you've learned from the best.
0: Now that we can agree upon.
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1: Yep.
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11: 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So get down to River Landing, the Traffic Bridge, the Market Square, the Gather Local Market, sometime between Friday at 5 to Saturday at 10. 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

0: Today You're Light, there's Alicia Moffitt. What a beautiful voice. It's 6:01. We've got a little bit of cloud this morning, but that's clearing off. We're going to get sun for the next few days. Donald Trump is threatening more new tariffs starting next year, and Ontario's premier has something to say about that.
1: Well, he can kiss my ass as far as I'm concerned. We're going to go at him full steam.
0: Doug Ford says his province sends a lot of water and power to the United States.

0: United States, and he's not scared to cut them off. Trump, meanwhile, is threatening to raise tariffs on all Canadian cars, trucks, auto parts, and steel to 50% in the new year. Meanwhile, the Sask NDP say we need to be taking a bigger stand. They want the province to pull American booze off store shelves. Trade and export critic Kim Breckner says it's about showing unity.
1: Our booze consumption is small but mighty. It hits certain targeted stakeholders in the U.S.
0: As a whole, Canada imported 81% less American booze this year over the year before. As we get closer to back-to-school time, the University of Toronto's Faculty of Law is introducing laptop-free classrooms this fall, forcing students to take notes by hand. Faculty say excessive typing and AI tools are hurting critical engagement and legal thinking. Are you really good at sitting? Well, country music's biggest night wants you. They're looking for seat fillers for the CCMA Awards. The show is being broadcast live from Sask-Tel Centre on Saturday, September 19th. That's what's happening this morning. In sports, as the Riders get ready to return to the practice field tomorrow, fans are still grumbling over Sunday night's loss to the Lions.
2: We're taking big hits on penalties, and that's not acceptable.
3: I think what infuriates me the most in going over this game was the play calling by the offense.
4: It's a long season. There's going to be good games and bad games. Tonight was a horrible game.
0: The Green and White are hoping to turn things around with a home win against the Argos on Saturday. And the Jays are now sitting two games back of the final wild card berth. They open a three-game series tonight at Rogers Center against the red-hot Kansas City Royals. The Royals have won eight in a row. And that's C95 Sports. We should finally see some back-to-back sunny days. It starts today with a high of 23. 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

That's Queer. There's Cameron Whitcomb on C95 with Rob and Shauna. After a couple of days of rain, it looks like we're getting back to the sunshine for the rest of the week. Should be in the mid-20s. 23 today. Here's Avril Lavigne.

0: I'm with you. There's Avril Lavigne, who sounds just as good as ever live. Maybe even better. Maybe stronger. That's I'm with you at 6:10 with a little bit of cloud, but a lot of sun is on the way for us for the next few days, at least with the 23 today as we get into the last few days of summer break from school. So who had the busiest, craziest summer? Sounds like yours was pretty packed, Tammy.
1: Mine was great. I went to Jamaica in February, and then July, we flew to Minneapolis. We drove to Milwaukee for the Summer Festival and seen Benson Boone in concert.
2: Oh, I'd love to see him live. Was it as great as everyone says?
1: He was greater. He was wonderful.
0: Oh, that's so good. That sounds like a good, you just had two things, and that sounds like a good full summer.
1: Yeah, and then Vegas in August.
2: Oh,
0: wow.
1: I've been busy.
2: Oh, yeah. And you had weddings, too?
1: Yes, a couple weddings. A wedding this weekend.
2: Oh.
1: Yeah.
0: How did you find it in Vegas? Because Shauna and her guy Jeff were just there and said they didn't notice much difference, but the people there were saying that there's a lot less Canadians.
1: Yeah, that's what the Uber drivers were saying, but I thought it was just the same. That's been my seventh time, and I didn't see any difference.
2: Yeah, I thought it was really, really busy, but it was all the drivers and the people working there who said, no, like Canadians have not been coming. So,
1: yeah.
0: Well, thanks, Tammy. Sounds like you had a great summer. Thanks for checking in.
1: Yes, have a great day.
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12: With Rob and Shauna.
0: 6:14. Thanks for being here this morning. Here's Alex Sampson. This is Misery.

0: Misery. There's Alex Sampson at 6:18 with Rob and Shauna. As we wind down the last few days of summer here, there are summer break at least. It's happened so fast, didn't it? Yeah, already at the end of August. Back to school time always brings back lunch memories for you, Vanessa. What was your go-to?
1: Peanut butter and jam sandwiches. Mm. And then we would go and get our milk cards, which were supposed to last a month, but mine only lasted the week. Because I'd go and get two chocolate milks every month.
0: Oh, you would double up on the milk, on the chocolate milk.
2: Oh, I love that.
1: Oh, absolutely. A good cold chocolate milk at lunchtime. Mm.
0: Why was that so great? Like, it's there every time I go to the grocery store, and I normally don't buy it, but if you put a little, one of those singles in front of me, I am all over it. And then the Long Johns, if there was Long John Day.
1: Oh, yeah. The barbecue burgers, like the greasy ones that our parents would cook if they were on the student council, and then the Long Johns from Downey's Bakery, but that's the best.
0: And the burgers would be in some kind of weird soupy water.
2: A red sauce.
0: Right, and you would pull it out of there. It was like, basically just tasted like ketchup and burger, but it was still great.
1: Yeah, it was the best time.
2: And when there was a hot dog sale, the whole school would smell like wieners for like days.
0: That boiled water.
2: Yes.
0: Yeah. Thanks, Vanessa. Have a great day.
1: You're welcome. You guys too.
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0: We have a real turning point day today in the weather because we've been cloudy and rainy for the last few. It looks like we're going to see lots of sunshine for the rest of this work week and mid-20s. 23 will be the high today. Here's Brittany.

There's Britney, that's Toxic. Sounds like that biopic is moving forward. They got a writer. It sounds like it's going to be concentrating a lot on her relationship with K-Fed, and that's where she wants to go. It's going to lean heavily on that. It's 6:26. The sun is coming up. We're getting to 23 today, and that's where we're going to stay for the next few days, like 23 to 25, right in the mid-20s, and lots of sun. Well, of course, this province is known for extreme summer weather, but this year has been a crazy one. On top of the devastating flooding and hailstorms, the province has recorded 35 tornadoes. That's more than double the average. So now Saskatchewan is getting our own weather monitoring balloon. And Environment and Climate Change Canada says it should give forecasters more timely information. So maybe we'll know ahead of time when we're going to get hit with something. Harvest progress, by the way, has been slow because of all the rain recently. It's only at about 4% across the province. So we're going to need to catch up there a little bit. Here's Love Luxury. Love No More.

0: That's Loud Luxury, Love No More on C95 at 6:30. Hey, good morning. The sun is out, and it looks like we're going to get some sunny days back-to-back over the next few days. Donald Trump, though, is threatening more new tariffs starting next year, and Ontario's premier has something to say about it.
1: Well, he can kiss my ass as far as I'm concerned. We're going to go at him full steam.
0: Doug Ford says his province sends a lot of water and power to the states, and he's not scared to cut them off. Trump, meanwhile, is threatening to raise tariffs on all Canadian cars, trucks, auto parts, and steel to 50% in the new year. Meanwhile, the Sask NDP says we need to be taking a bigger stand. They want the province to pull American booze off store shelves. Trade and expert critic Kim Breckner says it's about showing unity.
2: Our booze consumption is small but mighty. It hits certain targeted stakeholders in the U.S.
0: As a whole, Canada imported 81% less American booze this year over the year before. As we get closer to back-to-school time, the University of Toronto's Faculty of Law is introducing laptop-free classrooms this fall, forcing students to take notes by hand. Faculty say excessive typing and AI tools are hurting critical engagement and legal thinking. And are you really good at sitting? Well, Country Music's Biggest Night wants you. They're looking for seat fillers for the CCMA Awards. The show is being broadcast live from SaskTel Center on Saturday, September 19th. That's what's happening this morning. In sports, as the Riders get ready to return to the practice field tomorrow, fans are still grumbling over Sunday night's loss to the Lions.
3: We're taking big hits on penalties, and that's not acceptable.
4: I think what infuriates me the most in going over this game was the play calling by the offense.
5: It's a long season. There's going to be good games and bad games. Tonight was a horrible game.
0: Yeah, it definitely wasn't their best. The Green and White are hoping to turn things around with a home win against the Argos on Saturday. And the Jays are now sitting two games back of the final wild card berth. They open a three-game series tonight at Rogers Center against the red-hot Kansas City Royals, who have won eight in a row. That's C95 Sports. The sun shines back today and for the rest of the week. 23 is the high. And it's 14 now.

I knew it. I knew you. There's Taylor Swift from Toy Story 5. She was doing an interview recently and talked about what her coping mechanism is, how she gets through all the attention that she draws when she goes out in public. And I'll tell you about that coming up in What's Trending right after this from Tal Bagman.

0: That's Cal Bachman, She's So High. Such a good song. His dad's got to be pretty excited about all the success that they've been having. Randy Bachman and Burton Cummings are reunited as the Guess Who. They were just here a couple of weeks ago, and it was fantastic. And they're selling out everywhere, Canada and the U.S. So in a recent interview, Taylor Swift was asked how she handles being out in public and coping with all the attention that she draws. She says she just always reminds herself that she chose this life and tells herself that she could have left the business when things got unmanageably big, but she chose to stay in it. Simon Cowell is going to be missing from America's Got Talent for the next couple of weeks while he undergoes a routine procedure related to his back. He's got a history of back issues following a serious electric bike accident in 2020. And is Justin Timberlake ready to get back to work after fighting Lyme disease? He returned to the stage for the first time in over a year as a guest performer at another artist's show who sampled one of his songs. So he has been back on stage. It's a good sign. 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

0: up and dance. There's Walk the Moon on C95 at 6:46 in the sun. Yeah, we are finally back to some sunny days in a row again here. It looks like the rest of the work week is going to be pretty nice. Mid-20s and lots of sun. Last few days of the summer break from school. Cheryl, Sean and I are opposite on this. What was it for you? Were you excited to go back to school in the day or not?
1: I was excited. First of all, school supplies, because I'm a big nerd. I still love school supplies.
2: Hello, me too.
1: It's the best. New pens, different colors.
2: Pencil case wrap, yeah. Mr. Sketch stinky markers, like the ones that have all the good smells.
0: Oh, yeah, I love those.
1: Nice.
0: And then Billy Peacock tried to eat one of his.
2: Well,
0: it smelled like blueberries.
2: Well, they're so delicious. I mean, it's hard to stay away. I get it.
1: That's bad. And living in a rural area, Shauna, you kind of know this, that you don't see your friends, right? You're on the farm, and that's the way it is. So
2: I have been trying to tell Susky this for 20 years, that you don't understand the excitement, because there's a lot of kids you don't see all summer.
1: Your
2: it was harder.
1: Had to drive you. It was like hour, and you're trying to get to somebody's house, and you have to coordinate with them. And
2: everyone's parents are and everyone's parents are choked. There were no cell phones. You're right.
1: No.
2: It was hard.
1: It was hard. You had to catch
2: difficult.
1: Them at home at the right time and then have plans to actually meet up. Mm-hmm. Very difficult.
0: So the two of you were excited for back to school to keep you from your horribly bored lives over the summer.
2: To see actual human beings.
0: Gotcha. All right. Thank you, Cheryl.
1: Thanks. Have a good day.
3: Robin Shauna.
2: 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We go Sunday, August 30th at Rainy Modern. August has a way of slowing things down. Longer evenings, beautiful sunsets, squeezing in as many lake trips as possible before the thoughts of back to school creep in. The Sunday of summer. 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

when you're ready to come home. That's Homesick. There's Jamie Fine with Robin Shauna. Rihanna's been back in the studio. We know she's been working in there because her guy ASAP Rocky in an interview was saying, yeah, Rihanna's in the studio right now while they were doing the interview. So we know that she's working on music. It's been 9 years. R9 for Rihanna, 9 years, has been trending as a hashtag. And hopefully there's something coming soon from her. This is SOS.

There's Nickelback on C95. Yeah, they got a new album coming. It's called Everything Under the Sun. It'll be October 30th. And there's a couple of singles already out, including this one they just dropped yesterday. It's called Leave Me Behind.

0: definitely got that Nickelback feel, but maybe a little Bon Jovi feel in it, too. It's definitely going to be a good rock album. 7:01, and we're getting back to some sunshine for the next few days. Donald Trump is threatening more tariffs starting next year, and Ontario's premier has something to say about it.
1: Well, he can kiss my ass as far as I'm concerned. We're going to go at him full steam.
0: Doug Ford says his province sends a lot of water and power to the states, and he's not scared to cut them off. Trump, meanwhile, is threatening to raise tariffs on all Canadian cars, trucks, auto parts, and steel to 50%. In the new year. Meanwhile, the Sask NDP says we need to be taking a bigger stand. They want the province to pull American booze off store shelves. Trade and export critic Kim Breckner says it's all about showing unity.
2: Our booze consumption is small but mighty. It hits certain targeted stakeholders in the U.S.
0: As a whole, Canada imported 81% less American booze this year over the year before. As we get closer to back-to-school time, the University of Toronto's Faculty of Law is introducing laptop-free classrooms this fall, forcing students to take notes by hand. Faculty say excessive typing and AI tools are hurting critical engagement and legal thinking. And are you really good at sitting? Well, Country Music's Biggest Night wants you. They're looking for seat fillers for the CCMA Awards. Show is being broadcast live from SaskTel Center on Saturday.

0: September 19th. That's what's happening this morning in sports. As the Riders get ready to return to the practice field tomorrow, fans are still grumbling over Sunday night's loss to the Lions.
1: We're taking big hits on penalties, and that's not acceptable.
2: I think what infuriates me the most in going over this game was the play calling by the offense.
3: It's a long season. There's going to be good games and bad games. Tonight was a horrible game.
0: It definitely wasn't one of their best. The green and white are hoping to turn things around, though, with a home win against the Argos on Saturday. And the Jays are now sitting two games back of the final wild card berth. They open a three-game series tonight at Rogers Center against the red-hot Kansas City Royals. The Royals have won eight in a row. That's C95 Sports, and we should finally see some back-to-back sunny days. It's starting with today's 23 and then kind of building from there, 24, 25 degrees over the next couple of days. It's 14 right now.

That's Heat Waves at Glass Animals at 7:07. It's Rob and Shauna. I really love this song because nothing sounds like it on the radio right now. A little mariachi in there from Bruno Mars. This is Risk It All.

0: Risk It All. You gotta love that. Got some mariachi in there. Risk It All. It's Bruno Mars at 7:10 with some sun, and that's the way it's going to stay. We got sun for the next few days. Finally, we're putting a few more days of sunshine together here in a row. And as we get into the last few days of summer break from school, who had the most packed into this summer? Sounds like yours was pretty busy, Tammy.
1: Mine was great. I went to Jamaica in February, and then July, we flew to Minneapolis. We drove to Milwaukee for the Summer Festival and seen Benson Boone in concert.
2: Oh, I'd love to see him live. Was it as great as everyone says?
1: He was greater. He was wonderful.
0: Oh, that's so good. That sounds like a good... You just had two things, and that sounds like a good full summer.
1: Yeah, and then Vegas in August.
2: Oh,
0: wow.
1: I've been busy.
2: Oh, yeah. And you had weddings, too?
1: Yes, a couple weddings. A wedding this weekend.
2: Oh.
1: Yeah.
0: How did you find it in Vegas? Because Shauna and her guy Jeff were just there and said they didn't notice much difference, but the people there were saying that there's a lot less Canadians.
1: Yeah, that's what the Uber drivers were saying, but I thought it was just the same. In my seventh time, and I didn't see any difference.
2: Yeah, I thought it was really, really busy, but it was all the drivers and the people working there who said, no, like Canadians have not been coming, so.
1: Yeah.
0: Well, thanks, Tammy. Sounds like you had a great summer. Thanks for checking in.
1: Yes, have a great day.
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4: 3rd Avenue North southbound is closed today from 25th Street East to 24th Street East. Then Idlewild Drive South, the northbound median lane is closed from Ash Street East to Adelaide Street East. And also Idlewild Drive North, the southbound curb lane, is closed from Highway 16 to Avenue C North. For closures and more, sign up at saskatoon.ca/dailyroadreport. 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

0: That's stronger.
1: Gotta love that. Kelly Clarkson, who's ending her afternoon talk show. Everything's in the can. It's already recorded, so she's not working on it anymore. But after a few more shows, it'll be done. And a lot of people are talking about Pink. Still, that's the buzz. Maybe signing up to do a talk show, but apparently she's asking for a lot of money. It's 7:19. We got sunshine. That's going to continue for the next few days. Back to school time is almost here. And that brings back lunch memories for you. Vanessa, what was your go-to?
2: Peanut butter and jam sandwiches. Mm. And then we would go and get our milk cards, which were supposed to last a month, but mine only lasted the week because I'd go and get two chocolate milks every month.
1: Oh, you would double up on the milk, on the chocolate milk.
3: Oh, I love that.
2: Oh, absolutely. A good cold chocolate milk at lunchtime. Mm.
1: Why was that so great? Like, it's there every time I go to the grocery store, and I normally don't buy it, but if you put a little, one of those singles in front of me, I am all over it. And then the Long Johns, if there was Long John Day.
2: Oh, yeah. The barbecue burgers, like the greasy ones that our parents would cook if they were on the student council. And then the Long Johns from Downey's Bakery were the best.
1: And the burgers would be in some kind of weird soupy water.
3: A red sauce.
1: Right, and you would pull it out of there. It was like, it basically just tasted like ketchup and burger, but it was still great.
2: Yeah, it was the best time.
3: And when there was a hot dog sale, the whole school would smell like wieners for like days.
1: That's boiled water.
3: Yes. Yeah.
1: Thanks, Vanessa. Have a great day.
2: You're welcome. You guys too.
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1: 7:24, we're turning a corner on the weather with all sunshine ahead for the next few days. Here's Justin Bieber. This is Holy.

0: That's holy. There's Justin Bieber on C95 at 7:26. Lisa is a teacher just getting ready to go back, right?
1: I am a teacher, yeah. I actually teach at a Hutterite Colony out in Dundurn. It's amazing.
2: Oh, nice. That's interesting.
1: Yeah. Oh, yeah. Yeah, they're amazing kids. They're such hard workers. I'm actually just driving there now.
0: Okay, well, have a great year back at school. I hope it's a good one for you.
1: Thank you so much, Rob and Shauna. Have a great day.
0: Yeah, teachers are starting to get back at it. It's almost that time. Here's Sophia Camara, Girls Like You.

0: Girls like you. Oh, she's got such a beautiful voice. There's Sophia Camara at 7:30 in the sun. We're going to be getting back to some sunshine for a few days. Donald Trump is threatening more new tariffs starting next year, and Ontario's premier has something to say to him about it.
1: Well, he can kiss my ass as far as I'm concerned. We're going to go at him full steam.
0: Doug Ford says his province sends a lot of water and power to the states, and he's not scared to cut them off. Trump, meanwhile, is threatening to raise tariffs on all Canadian cars, trucks, auto parts, and steel to 50% in the new year. Meanwhile, the Sask NDP says we need to be taking a bigger stand. They want the province to pull American booze off store shelves. Trade and export critic Kim Breckner says it's just about showing unity.
2: Our booze consumption is small but mighty. It hits certain targeted stakeholders in the U.S.
0: As a whole, Canada imported 81% less American booze this year over the year before. As we get closer back to school time, the University of Toronto's Faculty of Law is introducing laptop-free classrooms this fall, forcing students to take notes by hand. Faculty say excessive typing and AI tools are hurting critical engagement and legal thinking. And are you really good at sitting? Well, country music's biggest night wants you. They're looking for seat fillers for the CCMA Awards. The show is being broadcast live from SaskTel Center Saturday, September 19th. In sports, as the Riders get ready to return to the practice field tomorrow, fans are still grumbling over Sunday night's loss to the Lions.
3: We're taking big hits on penalties, and that's not acceptable.
4: I think what infuriates me the most in going over this game was the play calling by the offense.
5: It's a long season. There's going to be good games and bad games. Tonight was a horrible game.
0: The Riders are hoping to turn things around with a home win against the Argos on Saturday. And the Jays are now sitting two games back of the final wild card berth. They open a three-game series tonight at Rogers Center against the red-hot Kansas City Royals. The Royals have won eight in a row. That's C95 Sports for Novikovsky Quality Collision. 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

0: Getting hot in here. There's Nelly on C95 at 7:36 in the sun. And yep, we're back to some good sunny days. And it looks like we'll get a few in a row here, at least for the rest of the work week. 23 is our high today. Here's Alex Warren, Ordinary.
1: They say the holy water's watered down, and this town's lost its faith. Our colors will fade eventually, so if our time is running out, day after day, we'll make the mundane a masterpiece. Oh my, oh my love, I take one look at you, you're taking me.

0: Wow, what a good song. There's Alex Warren, That's Ordinary, at 7:39. Good morning. Thanks for being here.
1: C95. What's trending?
0: In a recent interview, Taylor Swift was asked how she handles being out in public and coping with all of the attention that she draws. And she says she just always reminds herself that she chose this life and tells herself that she could have left the business when things got unmanageably big, in her words, but she chose to stay in it. Simon Cowell is going to be missing from America's Got Talent for the next couple of weeks while he undergoes a procedure related to his back. He's got a history of back issues following a serious electric bike accident in 2020. And is Justin Timberlake ready to get back to work after fighting Lyme disease? He returned to the stage for the first time in over a year as a guest performer on another artist's show who sampled one of Justin's songs. So maybe he's ready to start getting back on stage and working again. That's a good sign. And that's what's trending from Crooked Water Hard Iced Tea. Refresh your summer with Crooked Water Hard Iced Tea, crafted with real tea and undeniably smooth alibi vodka.
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1: 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This is Closer.

That's Chainsmokers and Halsey. There's Closer at 7:48 with Rob and Shauna. So we've got a couple of big shows still to come here, a couple of big concerts over the next few weeks. September 27th, these guys are going to be here. Keep listening for your chance to win your tickets from C95. Here's Journey.

0: And don't stop believing. Those guys are going to be here in just over a month on September 27th at Sastel Center. We still have a Brian Adams coming up, though, on September 5th. So we're getting pretty close to that one. A couple of big shows still to come before this summer is out. And only a few days left before kids have to start getting ready to get back to school. Vanessa, what is your big memory from school? Lunch? What was it?
1: Peanut butter and jam sandwiches. Mm. And then you would go and get our milk cards, which were supposed to last a month, but mine only lasted the week because I'd go and get two chocolate milks every month.
0: Oh, you would double up on the milk, on the chocolate milk.
2: Oh, I love that.
1: Oh, absolutely. A good cold chocolate milk at lunchtime. Mm. Mm.
0: Why was that so great? Like, it's there every time I go to the grocery store, and I normally don't buy it, but if you put a little, one of those singles in front of me, I am singles. All over it. And then the Long Johns, if there was Long John Day.
1: Oh, yeah, the barbecue burgers, like the greasy ones that our parents would cook if they were on the student council, and then the Long Johns from Downey's Bakery were the best.
0: And the burgers would be in some kind of weird soupy water.
2: A red sauce.
0: Right, and you would pull it out of there. It was like, basically just tasted like ketchup and burger, but it was still great.
1: Yeah, it was the best time.
2: And when there was a hot dog sale, the whole school would smell like wieners for like days.
0: That boiled water.
2: Yes.
0: Yeah. Thanks, Vanessa. Have a great day.
1: You're welcome. You guys too.
0: Back to school thoughts, 306-938-9595. Are you like Shauna? You're real excited to go back? You're like me? I was never really excited to end the summer and go back to school. Here's Tame Impala. This is Dracula.

0: 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There's NSYNC on C95 at 8 o'clock. Hey, good morning. We're going to get some sunshine over the next few days. Finally, it's coming back for the last few days before we have to get back to school and back to regular business. And we're going to get some sun for these next few. Donald Trump is threatening more new tariffs starting next year. Ontario's premier has something to say about that.
1: Well, he can kiss my ass as far as I'm concerned. We're going to go at him. Full steam.
0: Yeah, Doug Ford says his province sends a lot of water and power to the states, and he's not scared to cut them off. Trump, meanwhile, is threatening to raise tariffs on all Canadian cars, trucks, and auto parts and steel to 50% in the new year. Meanwhile, the Sask NDP say we need to be taking a bigger stand. They want the province to pull American booze off store shelves. Trade and export critic Kim Breckner says it's about showing unity.
2: Our booze consumption is small but mighty. It hits certain targeted stakeholders in the U.S.
0: As a whole, Canada imported 81% less American booze this year over the year before. As we get closer to back to school time, the University of Toronto's Faculty of Law is introducing laptop-free classrooms this fall, forcing students to take notes by hand. Faculty say excessive typing and AI tools are hurting critical engagement and legal thinking. And are you really good at sitting? Well, Country Music's Biggest Night wants you. They're looking for seat fillers for the CCMA Awards. That show is going to be broadcast live from Sask-Tel Centre on Saturday, September 19th. That's what's happening this morning for Kay Newman Insurance, the Cooperators. In sports, as the Riders get ready to return to the practice field tomorrow, fans are still grumbling over a Sunday night's loss to the Lions.
3: We're taking big hits on penalties, and that's not acceptable.
4: I think what infuriates me the most in going over this game was the play calling by the offense.
5: It's a long season. There's going to be good games and bad games. Tonight was a horrible game.
0: Definitely wasn't one of their best. They're hoping to turn things around with a home win against the Argos on Saturday. And the Jays are now sitting two games back of the final wild card berth. They open a three-game series tonight at Rogers Centre against the red-hot Kansas City Royals, who have won eight in a row. That's C95 Sports for Enns Toyota, certified pre-owned. We should finally see some back-to-back sunny days. It starts today with a high of 23. It's 16 right now.

That's Beautiful Mistakes. There's Maroon 5 and Megan Thee Stallion at 8:06 on a really beautiful start to the day. And we're going to get to 23 the rest of these days for the work week are going to look exactly like this. Here's Olivia Dean.

0: I love the voice. There's Olivia Dean, Man I Need at 8:09. Got a text here from Stacy. Hey, happy Tuesday. Can anybody try to make me feel better about this construction they have coming in from Warman to the city? It takes me twice as long to get to work, and I can't wait for the construction to be done. Yeah, Stacy, I feel you. A lot of people are complaining about that and have had about enough. It's been a long summer of construction, hasn't it? And we're almost done summer and back from summer break from school pretty soon. So who packed the most into their summer? Sounds like yours was pretty busy, Tammy.
1: Mine was great. I went to Jamaica in February, and then July we flew to Minneapolis. We drove to Milwaukee for the summer festival and seen Benson Boone in concert.
2: Oh, I'd love to see him live. Was it as great as everyone says?
1: He was greater. He was wonderful.
0: Oh, that's so good. That sounds like a good, you just said two things, and that sounds like a good full summer.
1: Yeah, and then Vegas in August.
2: Oh,
0: wow.
1: I've been busy.
2: Oh, yeah. And you had weddings, too?
1: Yes, a couple weddings, a wedding this weekend.
2: Oh.
1: Yeah.
0: How did you find it in Vegas? Because Shauna and her guy Jeff were just there and said they didn't notice much difference, but the people there were saying that there's a lot less Canadians.
1: Yeah, that's what the Uber drivers were saying, but I thought it was just the same. In my seventh time, and I didn't see any difference.
2: Yeah, I thought it was really, really busy, but it was all the drivers and the people working there who said, no, like Canadians have not been coming. So,
1: yeah.
0: Well, thanks, Tammy. Sounds like you had a great summer. Thanks for checking in.
1: Yes, have a great day. Robin, Shauna.
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13: 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In the morning.
0: It's 8:14, 23 for a high today. Here's Shakira and Wycliffe.

0: love fighting.
1: It's Shakira and Wycliffe. Hips Don't Lie at 8:18. Thanks to Stacy for pointing out and giving us a heads up that it's really slow coming in from Warren on number 11. So if you're coming in on the highway and then you merge with, well, still 11, I guess, but Idlewild North, it's really slow right there coming in from Warren or Martinsville. So it's going to take you a little time to get through there. If you see anything else, let us know at 306-938-9595. Last few days of summer break here, and then back to school time brings back lunch memories for you. Vanessa, what was your go-to?
2: Peanut butter and jam sandwiches, and then we would go and get our milk cards, which were supposed to last a month, but mine only lasted the week, because I'd go and get two chocolate milks every month.
1: Oh, you would double up on the milk, on the chocolate milk.
3: Oh, I love that.
2: Oh, absolutely. A good cold chocolate milk at lunchtime.
1: Why was that so great? Like, it's there every time I go to the grocery store, and I normally don't buy it, but if you put a little, one of those singles in front of me, I am all over it. And then the Long Johns, if there was Long John Day.
2: Oh, yeah. The barbecue burgers, like the greasy ones that our parents would cook if they were on the student council. And then the Long Johns from Downey's Bakery were the best.
1: And the burgers would be in some kind of weird soupy water.
3: A red sauce.
1: Right, and you would pull it out of there. It was like, basically just tasted like ketchup and burger, but it was still great.
2: Yeah, it was the best time.
3: And when there was a hot dog sale, the whole school would smell like wieners for like days.
1: That boiled water.
3: Yes. Yeah.
1: Thanks, Vanessa. Have a great day.
2: You're welcome. You guys too.
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1: 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It's 8:22 in the sun. We got lots of these days ahead. Mid-20s and sunshine. Here's Bruno Mars.

0: Yes, Mike. There's Bruno Mars on C95 with Rob and Shauna. Hey, so what's your favorite emoji? This one applies to almost every instance, I guess. Bad date, crying emoji, spilled your beer, or watched a hilarious TikTok, crying emoji. A little yellow circle with the tears streaming down its face has officially been named the most popular emoji worldwide, according to Google. Rolling on the floor, laughing face, face with tears of joy, red heart, and praying hands. Round out the top five. No poop emoji in the top five. Here's Olivia Rodrigo. This is Vampire.
1: Hate to give the satisfaction asking how you're doing now. How's the castle built off people you pretend to care about? Just what you wanted. Look at you, cool guy, you got it. I see the parties and diamonds sometimes when I close my eyes. 6 months of torture you sold to some forbidden paradise. I loved you truly.

There's Olivia Rodrigo. That's Vampire at 8:30. She just released a song about, you're going to like this if you're a fan of the show. It's about The Handmaid's Tale's Serena Joy, and it's pretty dark lyrics.

0: It's got like a fun beat behind it, but it's pretty deep lyrics if you know the show. It's 8:30, so Donald Trump is threatening more tariffs starting next year, and Ontario's premier has something to say to him about that.
1: Well, he can kiss my ass as far as I'm concerned. We're going to go at him full steam.
0: Doug Ford says his province sends a lot of water and power to the states, and he's not scared to cut them off. Trump, meanwhile, is threatening to raise tariffs on all Canadian cars, trucks, auto parts, and steel to 50% in the new year. And now he's talking about trying to change the name of Lake Ontario to Lake America. So, yeah. Meanwhile, the Sask NDP says we need to be taking a bigger stand. They want the province to pull American booze off store shelves. Trade and export critic Kim Breckner says it's about showing unity.
2: Booze consumption is small but mighty. It hits certain targeted stakeholders in the U.S.
0: As a whole, Canada imported 81% less American booze this year over the year before. As we get closer to back to school time, the University of Toronto's Faculty of Law is introducing laptop-free classrooms this fall, forcing students to take notes by hand. Faculty say excessive typing and AI tools are hurting critical engagement and legal thinking. And are you really good at sitting? Well, country music's biggest night wants you. They're looking for seat fillers for the CCMA Awards. The show is being broadcast live from Saskatell Center on Saturday, September 19th. That's what's happening for the city of Warman. In sports, as the Riders get ready to return to the practice field tomorrow, fans are still grumbling over Sunday night's loss to the Lions.
3: We're taking big hits on penalties, and that's not acceptable.
4: I think what infuriates me the most in going over this game was the play calling by the offense.
5: It's a long season. There's going to be good games and bad games. Tonight was a horrible game.
0: The Riders are hoping to turn things around with a home win against the Argos on Saturday. And the Jays are now sitting two games back of the final wild card berth. They'll open a three-game series tonight at Rogers Center against the red-hot Kansas City Royals. The Royals have won 8 in a row. That's C95 Sports. We should finally see some back-to-back sunny days here. It starts today with a high of 23. It's 16 right now.

0: There's pink.
1: So what? There's an opening, I guess, for an afternoon talk show when Kelly Clarkson leaves. She's already recorded the last of her shows they're going to play in the fall, and then it's over. So would Pink take the job? Sounds like the buzz is all around her right now, but she might just be asking for a lot of money that the network won't give. Here's the Beaches.

0: Back to you.
1: Wow, what a good song. I really like that. There's The Beaches, who were just here a couple of weeks ago. That's Edge of the Earth at 8:39.
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3: What's trending?
1: In a recent interview, Taylor Swift was asked how she handles being out in public and coping with all of the attention that she draws. She says she just always reminds herself that she chose this life. She tells herself that she could have left the business even when things got unmanageably big, in her words, but she chose to stay in it. Simon Cowell is going to be missing from America's Got Talent for the next couple of weeks while he undergoes a procedure related to his back. He has a history of back issues following a serious electric bike accident in 2020. And is Justin Timberlake ready to get back to work after fighting Lyme disease? He returned to the stage for the first time in over a year as a guest performer on another artist's show who had sampled one of his songs, and they did the song together. Hopefully that means that he's feeling better and ready to get back to getting his career going again. Although it sounds like all the NSYNC guys got together on a group text and decided they weren't going to be doing anything in the near future, so it would just be a solo project, I guess. That's what's trending for Style Encore. 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
1: It's 8:44. Here's Imagine Dragons.

0: Thunder. There's Imagine Dragons on C95 with Robin Shana. Good morning. Thanks for being here. It's 8:46. We got a beautiful start to the day. Finally, those clouds and rain is behind us. Hopefully, that'll help out with harvest a little bit now that we're getting some drier conditions over the next few days. It's been tough for everybody to get on the field, I know. Let us know how it's going in your area, by the way, how a harvest is going at 306-938-9595 as we get ready for back-to-school time. It was the opposite for Shauna and I. Shauna loves to get back to school, or loved it back in the day when she was going to school. Me didn't want to go back to school and didn't want the summer to end. Cheryl, where are you on that?
1: I was excited. First of all, school supplies, because I'm a big nerd. I still love school supplies.
2: Hello, me too.
1: It's the best. New pens. Different colors.
2: Pencil case, Rob, yeah. Mr. Sketch stinky markers, like the ones that have all the good smells.
0: Oh, yeah, I love those.
2: Right.
0: And then Billy Peacock tried to eat one of his.
2: Well,
0: it smelled like blueberries.
2: Well, they're so delicious. I mean, it's hard to stay away. I get it.
1: That's bad. And living in a rural area, Shauna, you kind of know this. Mm-hmm. You don't see your friends, right? You're on the farm, and that's the way it is. So
2: I have been trying to tell Susky this for 20 years, that you don't understand the excitement, because there's a lot of kids you don't see all summer.
1: Your
2: it was harder.
1: Had to drive you. It was like hour, and you're trying to get to somebody's house, and you have to coordinate with them. And
2: everyone's parents are and everyone's parents are choked. There were no cell phones. You're right.
1: No.
2: It was hard.
1: It was hard. You had to catch
2: difficult.
1: Them at home at the right time, and then have plans to actually meet up. Mm-hmm. Very difficult.
0: So the two of you were excited for back to school to keep you from your horribly bored lives over the summer.
2: To see actual human beings.
0: Gotcha. All right. Thank you, Cheryl.
1: Thanks. Have a good day.
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3: You're waking up with Saskatoon's morning show, Robin Shana. In the
0: morning, 8:51, it's a turnaround day as we get rid of those clouds and all that rain and get back into some sunshine here for a few days. 23 is the high today. Here's Sabrina Carpenter.

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0: As we start to get to the end of summer and back into school and all that, who had the busiest summer? Sounds like you had a really busy one, Tammy.
2: Mine was great. I went to Jamaica in February, and then July, we flew to Minneapolis. We drove to Milwaukee for the Summer Festival and seen Benson Boone in concert.
3: Oh, I'd love to see him live. Was it as great as everyone says?
2: He was greater. He was wonderful.
0: Oh, that's so good. That sounds like a good, you just had two things, and that sounds like a good full summer.
2: And then Vegas in August.
3: Oh,
0: wow.
2: I've been busy.
3: Oh, yeah. And you had weddings, too?
2: Yes, a couple weddings, a wedding this weekend.
3: Oh.
2: Yeah.
0: How did you find it in Vegas? Because Shauna and her guy Jeff were just there and said they didn't notice much difference, but the people there were saying that there's a lot less Canadians.
2: Yeah, that's what the Uber drivers were saying, but I thought it was just the same. That's been my seventh time, and I didn't see any difference.
3: Yeah, I thought it was really, really busy, but it was all the drivers and the people working there who said, no, like Canadians have not been coming. So,
2: yeah.
0: Well, thanks, Tammy. Sounds like you had a great summer. Thanks for checking in.
2: Yes, have a great day.
0: Here's Lifehouse, Hanging by a Moment.

0: That's Body. There's Sean Desmond and Jamie Foxx. I really like those two together.
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0: Vanessa's here. We've been talking about getting ready for back to school. What was your favorite back to school lunch, Vanessa?
2: Peanut butter and jam sandwiches. Mm. And then we would go and get our milk cards, which were supposed to last a month, but mine only lasted the week because I'd go and get two chocolate milks every month.
0: Oh, you would double up on the milk, on the chocolate milk.
3: Oh, I love that.
2: Oh, absolutely. A good cold chocolate milk at lunchtime. Mm. Mm.
0: Why was that so great? Like, it's there every time I go to the grocery store, and I normally don't buy it, but if you put a little, one of those singles in front of me, I am all over it. And then the Long Johns, if there was Long John Day.
2: Oh, yeah. The barbecue burgers, like the greasy ones that her parents would cook if they were on the student council. And then the Long Johns from Downey's Bakery were the best.
0: And the burgers would be in some kind of weird soupy water.
3: A red sauce.
0: Right. And you would pull it out of there. It was like, it basically just tasted like ketchup and burger, but it was still great.
2: Yeah. It was the best time.
3: And when there was a hot dog sale, the whole school would smell like wieners for like days.
0: That boiled water.
3: Yes.
0: Yeah. Thanks, Vanessa. Have a great day.
2: You're welcome. You guys too.
0: Here's Lady Gaga. Just Dance.

0: 20 with Tim Stone. Here's this week's top three.
1: Number three is Choosing Texas by Ella Langley.
2: He's choosing Texas, I can tell.
1: And number two, Tame Impala, Dracula. At number one, here is Taylor Swift. I knew it, I knew you.
0: But I knew it, I knew you. SK20. Weekends on C.

0: I knew it. There's Taylor Swift. In a recent interview, she was asked how she handles being out in public and coping with all of the attention that she draws. She says she just always reminds herself that she chose this life, and she tells herself that she could have left the business when things got unmanageably big, but she chose to stay in it.
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0: Seems like a healthy attitude, right? Here's Alanis Morissette.

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1: Can I have your attention? 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
2: This is a really cool song. It's from Zara Larsson, who's from Sweden. Now, in the, you know, north of the Arctic Circle, the nighttime sometimes is not very long, right? Or you might not get any nighttime at all. And this song is about, hey, maybe the party, that feeling, maybe even youth itself could keep going if no one announces it's bedtime. Here's Midnight Sun by Zara Larsson.

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0: I love it. There's Avicii. 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
0: We're getting pretty close to back to school time. Cheryl, did you get excited about going back to school when you were a kid?
2: I was excited. First of all, school supplies, because I'm a big nerd. I still love school supplies.
3: Hello, me too.
2: It's the best. New pens. Different colors.
3: Pencil case, Rob. Yeah. Mr. Sketch stinky markers, like the ones that have all the good smells.
0: Oh, yeah. I love those.
2: Right.
0: And then Billy Peacock tried to eat one of his.
3: Well,
0: it smelled like blueberries.
3: Well, they're so delicious. I mean, it's hard to stay away. I get it.
2: That's bad. And living in a rural area, Shauna, you kind of know this, that you don't see your friends, right? You're on the farm, and that's the way it is. So
3: I have been trying to tell Susky this for 20 years, that you don't understand the excitement, because there's a lot of kids you don't see all summer.
2: Your
3: it was harder.
2: Had to drive you. It was like hour, and you're trying to get to somebody's house, and you have to coordinate with them. And
3: everyone's parents are no, and everyone's parents are choked. There were no cell phones. You're right.
2: No.
3: It was hard.
0: It was hard. I get it. Okay, so did you get excited when you went back to school, or were you one of those people like me? It was like, I really don't want to go back. 306-938-9595. Here's Tyler Shaw.

0: There's Linkin Park. Man, what a good band. What a good song. That's In the End.
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0: Well, what's your favorite emoji? This one applies to almost every instance, I guess. Bad date, crying emoji, spilled your beer, or watched hilarious TikTok, crying emoji. That little yellow circle with tears streaming down its face has officially been named the most popular emoji worldwide, according to Google. Rolling on the floor, laughing face, face with tears of joy, red heart, and praying hands round out the top five. Here's Devin Cole. If you need-

Tuesday, it's Justin in for Shauna Foster. Guess what? The wind is back today. The good news is tomorrow looks good. Thursday, even better. Go with a little Sam Smith. I love the song. Stay with me.

0: 7:41. That song is fun. It's Justin. Can we get some adults back working at the most highest levels of government? Because, well, Doug Ford, Ontario Premier, had some choice words in response to Donald Trump's tariffs.
1: Well, he can kiss my ass as far as I'm concerned. We're going to go at him full steam.
0: So then Donald Trump goes on Twitter, has the White House share, the United States is giving serious consideration to changing the name of Lake Ontario to Lake America, and that we don't expect to be doing much business with Ontario any longer. What is going on here? I don't know, but yeah, let's get some adults back in the room. Track number one on her latest album, it's Olivia Rodrigo, Drop Dead.

touch. The weekend with blinding lights. The Riders are playing on Saturday at Mosaic, and it is Family Day Carnival. Larger than life, the greatest show on turf. Should be tons of fun stuff. Junior Rider cheer team's back for halftime, and they're going to have some Rider Nation alternate uniforms. So should be a good time, and most importantly, let's get there. Cheer them on, because we need to get this season back on track. Now the number one song in Saskatchewan, Bruno Mars, Risk It All.

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1: How good is that song? Beautiful Things, Benson Boone. It's Justin in for Shauna Foster. One of those days that would be really nice if the wind didn't take it and flip it on its head, which if you've got garbage today, you're going to want to keep track of that sucker. It's going to try and go for a walk to the neighbor's house. Here's Party Rock Anthem.

0: Preston Pablo for your Tuesday, and what a day for Shauna Foster to be off, because yesterday Taylor Swift dropped an almost hour-long interview and performance with the Grammys, and we found some nuggets about how she deals with haters.
1: Sometimes when people are mocking me, it's really fun to mock them back. Sometimes I like to just use words that they have to look up in order to talk shit about.
0: She was having so much fun and just so real, honest. It is fantastic. It's all up on the Grammys YouTube channel if you want to check it out. Here's Love Story.

0: What a beat in that song. Charlotte Cardin, Confetti. Justin in for Shauna Foster. Kids baseball, always so much fun. But the Little League World Series is on in Pennsylvania. And Canada had a big win yesterday.
1: Matsuda bunts it in a great spot. Throw to the plate. Bobble. Canada leads.
0: We beat Panama 3-2. So we're 2-1. We play South Korea in a must-win game tonight. Go, Canada, go. Here's Olivia Dean. So easy.

0: What a feel-good song from Miles Smith. It's Justin in for Shauna. Did you hear Doug Ford, Premier of Ontario, going after Donald Trump for the tariffs?
1: Well, he can kiss my ass as far as I'm concerned. We're going to go at him full steam.
0: Like, what are we doing? We're just fighting publicly. So Donald Trump goes to Twitter, of course, through the White House account and says, the United States is giving serious consideration of changing the name of Lake Ontario to Lake America because we don't expect to be doing much business with Ontario any longer. Man, this is like a soap opera. Here's Pink. Who knew?

Alex Sampson, he has such a cool story. From Northern Ontario, made it all the way to the semifinals of America's Got Talent. That song is Misery. It's Justin in for Shauna Foster. They would be really nice if it wasn't gussed into, what, 50, 60? Ah, well. Here's Halsey, Bad at Love.

0: iconic. The Cranberries, Zombie. Justin in for Shauna Foster. She missed quite the day to be in the office because yesterday, Taylor Swift spent almost an hour with the Grammys for their icon sessions. She talked about her music, songwriting, dealing with haters, and ultimately the cost of fame.
1: You could have opted out of this any day before it got unmanageably big. And I decided not to because I love it that much. And that's just where it begins and where it ends. And everything that comes with this ultimately is worth it as long as I get to still make music.
0: Very cool. You can catch it all on the Grammys YouTube channel. Here's the Beaches, Edge of the Earth.

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20: This

Only three more sleeps till his new album, Wild Child, is out. That's Alex Warren. Also, if you don't follow him and his wife on Instagram, they are so much fun. It's Justin and Freshanna Foster. They've got a new album coming October 30th. Here's Nickelback. I'm through.

Text from Dana says, the first time I heard that song, I thought that was weird. And now it's one of my favorites. Tame Impala, Jenny from Blackpink. That is Dracula. We've got Hive 23 on the way. Although it is going to be windy, gusting to 50, but tomorrow better. 25, Thursday 29, and Friday and Saturday, more sunshine and mid-20s. You're Sean Hook. It's the sound of your heart, C95.

to That's Tyler Shaw. Did you hear that Break the Bank is coming back? How much money's enough for you? It's pretty common for people to stop at $500. You could win as much as $25,000. Break the Bank returns in September. It's the most exciting thing we do. Here's Taylor Swift.

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3: You know, this song, it is a huge viral hit that I can't get out of my head. Boston by Stella Lefty. There's a chance it'll be your new favorite. Here we go. On a train.

That song's got a shot at being a big hit this fall, don't you think? There's Boston by Stella Lefty. Hey, so we're just processing the Dolly Parton news. This news broke in the last half hour. Dolly Parton has passed on. She was 80 years old, and she's swirling in the heavens. She will be missed. A pioneer, a legend for sure. Rock and Roll Hall of Fame, 10 Grammy Awards, 49 solo studio albums. Dolly Parton recorded 49 albums, and 44 of them were top 10. How about that? We'll get a Dolly Parton song on soon. This is Bad Day. Here's Daniel Powder.

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There's Bruno Mars. You know what we're going to do now? Let's listen to a song by Dolly Parton. She will be missed. We're just discovering today that Dolly has passed on, a legend, 80 years old. I feel like she always looked the same. You know, as long as I've been alive, she just looked like Dolly Parton. What do you remember? What song do you want to hear? Send a text. There's probably something about Dolly Parton that always made you laugh, kind of made you go like, geez, she just says how she feels. I remember hearing her support gay marriage, and that was controversial because she's a country singer to come out and say, hey, I'm all for it. What she really said was, I don't see why gays can't be as miserable as us heterosexuals. Dolly was married for 50 years.

Imagine Dragons on C95. So it's smoky and windy. Do you think the wind blows the smoke into town or will it blow it away? Could be both, I suppose. It could be both. It was a really nice morning, just smoky right now. 23 this afternoon, warmer tomorrow, 30 by Thursday.

0: Charlotte Carden. On the Tim Stone Show, did you hear that Dolly Parton passed away? Of course it's sad. Of course it's surprising. She seemed like someone who would live forever. She seemed like Betty White, just kind of seemed like she always looked the same and she was always healthy and things were great. Dolly Parton was 80 years old. Here's a little clip of Dolly talking about writing music. She says her best inspiration was God.
1: Every once in a while, I'll come across a line and I think, whoa, thank you, Lord, because I know I wouldn't have thought of that on my own. Ain't that, you know, ain't that clever? Whoa, thank you, Lord.
0: She will be missed. This is Somebody Like You. Here's Keith Urban.
1: Whoa, thank you, Lord.

That's California. This is a really good time to be tuned in. Look, I appreciate you listening anytime, but right now, a couple of our hottest, most requested songs. Taylor Swift with I Knew It, I Knew You. After Drop Dead, here's Olivia Rodrigo.

There's Shawn Mendes. Here's the latest from a superstar. She's got a ton of hits, but when people call asking for Taylor Swift, this is the one they want to hear the most. Here's I Knew It, I Knew You.

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13: 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I'm Whitney.

0: That's Golden, the first of 12 songs in a row. At least we will hear Dolly Parton really soon. Rest in peace, Dolly will be missed.
1: I love what I do. I love my job. Love it.
0: We're just learning today that Dolly's passed away. She was 80 years old, and she loved making music.
1: I can't imagine my life without my music.
0: Which Dolly Parton song should we play? Send a text, give me a call. Here's Shaggy on the Tim Stone Show.
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3: What do you want, man?
2: My girl just caught me.
3: You made her catch you?
2: I don't know how I let this happen.
3: But who?
2: The girl next door, you know? I don't know what to do.
3: Say it wasn't you.

0: There's Preston Pablo. Let's talk to Samantha about Dolly Parton. Hey, Samantha.
1: Hi, Tim. How you doing?
0: I'm pretty good. How's the Dolly Parton news making you feel?
1: Very sad. Very, very sad.
0: Yeah.
1: That reminds me of, I'm going to cry.
0: Oh, no.
1: That reminds me of family.
0: Well, those are good feelings. I know crying, it's like people think, oh, no, it's sad. But letting those emotions go can be a good feeling.
1: Yeah, but not when you're at work.
0: Yeah, I suppose. If I was going to play a song, is there one that you wouldn't get too emotional about?
1: Islands in the Stream. I would love to hear that one.
0: I don't know. I just feel like Dolly Parton always looked the same to me. And I mean that in a good way. As long as I've been alive, she just looked like Dolly to me, you know?
1: That's right. Absolutely beautiful Dolly Parton.
0: Well, it's good talking to you, Samantha. Thanks for sharing this with me. I'll definitely get that song on for you.
1: Thanks a lot, Tim. Talk to you soon.
0: See ya.
1: Bye.

0: to come home.
1: That's Jamie Fine. We've been having a smoky afternoon. It was really nice this morning. Maybe the wind will blow the smoke away. 23 degrees, warmer tomorrow, and then full on hot starting Thursday. It's move-in time on campus. University students are back in town. First day of school's in a week. Here's Matchbox 20.

0: had some help. It's the Tim Stone Show. Let's listen to Dolly Parton talk about growing old. This is a very recent clip.
1: Everybody said, well, you're 80 years old. You're going to be 80 years old. I said, well, so what? Look at all I've done in 80 years. I just feel like I'm just getting started. I know that sounds stupid. And people say, why come, how come you don't seem to get old? I said, because I ain't got time to get old. I ain't got time to dwell on that.
0: She won 11 Grammys, 49 solo albums, Rock and Roll Hall of Fame, 25 number one songs, a literacy program for kids, TV, movies, and a theme park. Dolly Parton said, you'll only get old if you allow yourself to, and she will be missed. This is so easy. Here's Olivia Dean.

0: The horns are so good in that song.
1: There's Bruno Mars.
0: He's always ready to die for love. So many songs where he's like, I'll die for it. I'll risk it all. I'll die with a smile. I'll jump in front of a train for you. And that's beautiful to be in that kind of love. But the person who loves you doesn't want you to die. Can we be in love and be alive? I mean, that'd be the ultimate. This is No Scrubs on the Tim Stone Show.

0: That's Misery. There's Alex Sampson. Listen, we're going to hear Dolly Parton's goddaughter. We're going to put on a song by her right now. Dolly Parton has passed away. She was 80 years old. Let's listen to a clip of Dolly talking about writing music and how God would inspire her, that sometimes a line would come to her that she knew she wouldn't think of on her own.
1: Every once in a while, I'll come across a line and I'll think, whoa, thank you, Lord, because I know I wouldn't have thought of that on my own. Ain't that, you know, ain't that clever?
0: Just hearing her voice always made me feel good.
1: Whoa, thank you, Lord.
0: This is Dolly Parton's goddaughter, Miley Cyrus, who hasn't spoken about Dolly yet, but I'm sure she's torn up like everyone else.

0: That's Layer Light. We've got Morgan on the phone to talk about Dolly Parton. Big surprise that Dolly passed away. She seemed like someone who would live forever. Morgan, how's this news making you feel? What's the vibe today for you and your kids?
1: You know, very upsetting. My daughter told me, and then we turned on the radio, and I loved that you guys did that one request of Islands and Streams. Oh, such a beautiful song. Her and Kenny just have always been so good together and everything. I was getting teary-eyed with that. But one of my favorites of hers will, to this day, be I Will Always Love You. And I feel like that's just so fitting for her passing today. And it's just so sad.
0: You are so right. That's the perfect song to play. Thank you, Morgan, for the request. We're going to put it on right now.
1: Awesome. Thanks so much.

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There's Rihanna on the Tim Stone Show. Lake Ontario is trending today. Have you heard why? Donald Trump wants to rename Lake Ontario. He wants to call it Lake America, like he did with the Gulf of Mexico. And it's because things aren't great between our countries right now. Trade talks, tariffs, whatever. It's just funny to me that the burn is calling something America. When you're like, oh, I want to get under their skin. I want to make sure that everybody knows this is a bad thing. How can I do that? I know. I'll call it America. No one likes that. Soon you'll hear Taylor Swift. We just started 12 songs in a row. This is Somber. Here's Back to Friends.

There's Taylor Swift. It's a nice day. It's just a little smoky. We're at 23 degrees. Sun coming through. Seems less smoky when it's sunny. Tomorrow, warmer. Thursday, 30 degrees. This weekend, the last weekend before school starts, is going to be a real summer weekend. Here's Preston Pablo on C95.

That's hotter now. We've been talking to people about Dolly Parton because it helps a lot. On a day when someone passes away, when you talk about it, you remember some good things. It helps you work through it all.

0: Aubrey, how long have you been a fan?
1: I've been watching it ever since I was a little girl.
0: What do you like about Dolly Parton?
1: I love her personality, like how she's so nice, and I love her music.
0: She was kind, wasn't she? And sassy. I like that about Dolly.
1: Mm-hmm.
0: What is your favorite Dolly Parton song?
1: Jolene.
0: Well, we're all going to miss her. She was a beauty. Thanks for calling in about Dolly, Aubrey.
1: Thank you.

0: Need You Now. Nice. It is August 25th, so 4 months till Christmas.
1: Sure.
0: 1 week till school, I guess. It's still summer. That's what I want to say. It's August.

That's heaven. Check it out. The biggest contest on the radio is returning soon. Break the Bank. Remember, Break the Bank. You open the vault and you can keep the money. It's so much fun to listen to. Maybe you'll get to play. You could win $25,000. Break the Bank returns in September. Stay tuned for details. Here's Alex Warren. They say

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1: Can I have your attention? Z95's feature pick.
2: Teddy Swims. 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He had such a big hit with Lose Control. We've got a new one from Teddy Swims. 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I'm excited. The guy's got a special talent. His voice is like no one else. Mr. Know-It-All, here's Teddy Swims.

0: new song from Teddy Swims. Mr. Know-It-All, we're trying it out. Let me know if you like it. Tim Stone Show. We've played a lot of Dolly Parton's music today, and we're going to get 9 to 5 on again. That song's been hitting today. Listen to Dolly Parton talk about how much she loved making music.
1: I love what I do. 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
0: Dolly Parton is swirling in the heavens today. She was 80 years old. She will be missed, and we'll get one of her best songs ever on before 4 o'clock. This is Jealous. Here's Chromeo.

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18: This

0: There's Jimmy Eat World. Man, that sounded great. We got some young girls on the phone. They're looking for Cameron Whitcomb. Hi, girls.
1: Hi. We were wondering if we could request a song.
0: You can. You called the right place. Which song?
1: We would like to request Kingdom of Fear by Cameron Whitcomb.
2: Thank you so much.
0: Oh, gosh. I want to thank you for requesting that. It's one of my favorite songs.
1: Yay. Oh, us too. It's really good.
0: The way he addresses mental health and talks about saying you're okay when you're not okay, I mean, this guy is special.
1: Yeah.
2: He is. Yeah.
0: Thank you guys all for calling in. I really appreciate it.
1: Thank you.
2: Thank you so much.
1: Have a great rest of your summer.
0: This is the new single from Cameron Whitcomb.

0: That one's nice. There's Sue again. An icon passed away today, and now everybody's sharing memories about Dolly Parton. Here's Jody. Heavy news, Jody. How'd it make you feel?
1: It just feels devastating. I feel like collectively the world is in mourning because everybody knows Dolly Parton, not just for her music, but for the kind of human that she was.
0: Yeah, there we go.
1: And Dolly was just always authentically Dolly. And she didn't change for anybody, and she championed everyone to be exactly who they believe themselves to be.
0: Now, there's a role model. That's somebody to grow up to be like.
1: Absolutely.
0: Yeah, we could use more Dollies.
1: Yes. Rest in peace, Dolly. The world's a little bit darker without your light. Actually, a lot darker without your light.
0: Well, let's brighten up this moment and play 9 to 5.
1: That would be brilliant.
0: Thanks, Jody. Have a good rest of your day.
1: You too. Bye-bye.

That's Charlotte Cardin on C95. So smoky and windy. I kind of thought you get one or the other. You can't have both. You can't be windy and smoky. How is that smoke not blowing away? What's happening here? It's been a really nice day. A lot of sunshine. We're at 24. Tomorrow's going to be warmer, and then we're going to hit 30 for the end of the week. Last days of August will be summer sizzlas. 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Here's OneRepublic.

0: Gotta be somebody. It's the Tim Stone Show. Let's talk to a Dolly Parton fan. This is Cher. Cher, this news is really hard to hear. I'm sorry that one of your favorites is gone. How are you feeling?
1: Oh, it's devastating. I think everyone is feeling the same way today. It's just like in shock. Like, wow, we lost an icon. And so she was very special to me, and I guarantee for everybody else.
0: Just seemed like Dolly would live forever. I guess that's part of why we're so surprised and shocked by the news.
1: Well, 100%. You know, you see her, she looked healthy, and we always thought, you know, she'll live till 100. And, like, Betty White. And so 80 is still young, you know. My mom is 78 years old, so, you know, you look, 80 is the new 60. So up there, I want her to rest in peace, and thank you so much, Dolly, for putting smiles on everybody's faces for decades, and she will be remembered for her music and for her kind heart.
0: Oh, you said it. You said it so well. Thank you so much, Cher. Thanks for calling in to say that. That was a stirring tribute. Thank you. Here's Olivia Rodrigo on the Tim Stone Show.

There's Jamie Fine. Next up, we got Choose in Texas. This song's a huge hit. She's a star because of this song, Ella Langley. One number one song can be enough for you to have a long music career. Do you know how many number ones Dolly Parton had? Just to give you an idea of what a big star she was, what an icon. 25 number ones. Dolly Parton was prolific. 49 studio albums. She wrote over 300 songs. Dolly Parton will be missed. What a legend. Here's Ella Langley.

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0: There's Sabrina Carpenter. We're going to play a song by Dolly Parton next. Samantha's with us. Hi, Samantha.
1: Hi, Tim. How you doing?
0: I'm pretty good. How's the Dolly Parton news making you feel?
1: Very sad. Very, very sad.
0: Yeah.
1: That reminds me of, I'm going to cry.
0: Oh, Samantha, I'm here with you. What's it remind you of? What does Dolly Parton remind you of?
1: It reminds me of family.
0: Well, those are good feelings. I know crying, it's like people think, oh no, it's sad, but letting those emotions go can be a good feeling.
1: Yeah, but not when you're at work.
0: Yeah, I suppose. If I was going to play a song, is there one that you wouldn't get too emotional about?
1: Islands in the Stream. I would love to hear that one.
0: She, I don't know. I just feel like Dolly Parton always looked the same to me, and I mean that in a good way. As long as I've been alive, she just looked like Dolly to me, you know?
1: That's right. Absolutely beautiful Dolly Parton.
0: Well, it's good talking to you, Samantha. Thanks for sharing this with me. I'll definitely get that song on for you.
1: Thanks a lot, Tim. Talk to you soon.
0: See ya.
1: Bye.

0: Because I do. That's Preston Pablo. It is so sad that Dolly Parton has passed away. It is. But when you listen to her songs and you hear her speak, bring a smile to your face. Just hearing her voice always made me feel good.
1: Every once in a while, I'll come across a line and I'll think, whoa, thank you, Lord, because I know I wouldn't have thought of that on my own. Ain't that, you know, ain't that clever? Whoa, thank you, Lord.
0: That's Dolly saying she wrote her best songs because the Lord was with her. Lines she wouldn't have thought of just came down from the heavens.
1: Whoa, thank you, Lord.
0: Here's Rihanna. This is Umbrella.

0: I got you on the Tim Stone Show. Let's talk about the big news of the day. Here's Morgan. Hi, Morgan.
1: Hi, how are you?
0: I feel pretty good. How do you feel about the Dolly Parton news?
1: You know, very upsetting. My daughter told me, and then we turned on the radio, and I loved that you guys did that one request of Islands and Streams. Oh, such a beautiful song. Her and Kenny just have always been so good together and everything. I was getting teary-eyed with that. But one of my favorites of hers will, to this day, be I Will Always Love You. And I feel like that's just so fitting for her passing today. And it's just so sad.
0: You are so right. That's the perfect song to play. Thank you, Morgan, for the request. We're going to put it on right now.
1: Awesome. Thanks so much.

0: That's a great song. There's Justin Bieber. We have Leanne with us to talk about Dolly Parton. She was an icon. Can you describe why we loved her so much, Leanne?
1: Yeah, like, she's always just been so inspirational because she was always such a good human, right? Like, so even as a young child, I was just, like, so motivated by how she just loved people and how she was always so good to people.
0: That's well said. She was kind. She believed in equality and acceptance. She encouraged people to be who they really are. She will be missed. Dolly Parton was 80 years old, and she is a legend. This is so easy. Here's Olivia Dean.

0: All right, that's Shaboozy. It's the Tim Stone Show. Where were you when you found out about Dolly Parton today? Because we all had that moment when you go, no way, really? She was only 80. This is Aubrey. Aubrey, have you always been a fan?
1: I've been watching it ever since I was a little girl.
0: What do you like about Dolly Parton?
1: I love her personality, like how she's so nice, and I love her music.
0: She was kind, wasn't she? And sassy. I like that about Dolly.
1: Mm-hmm.
0: What is your favorite Dolly Parton song?
1: Jolene.
0: Ooh-wee, that is a good one. Do you know what it's about?
1: Not really. I really love the song.
0: Okay, well, let me tell you, and maybe it'll sound different. It's about a bank teller. When Dolly Parton first got married, her husband spent a lot of time at the bank. She couldn't tell why. What's he doing there? There was a cute bank teller, and they were flirting. That's what this song's about.

Misery. That's a good one. There's Alex Sampson. Smoky in Saskatoon today, but warm and sunny. Little windy, too. How could it be windy and smoky? You'd think it would just blow it away. Go on, wind. Do your worst. We're at 24 degrees. Tomorrow, 26, and then we hit 30. We've got some real heat for the last days of August. It's August 25th. You know what that means. Christmas in 4 months. No, it's August. It's still summer. 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Here's Pink Pony Club.

0: back to you.
1: The Beaches with Edge of the Earth. That song's been sounding so good. Dolly Parton passed away today, and it is very sad news. I'm excited to talk to Leanne because she's been to Dolly Parton's amusement park. It's called Dollywood, and I've never heard anything about it. Leanne, tell me that you went and it was great.
2: We went there, and like, Dollywood has the most amazing roller coasters. Like, I don't know if people know this about it, but
1: really,
2: the most thrill riding, most advanced, like just incredible roller coasters.
1: Well, that is unexpected. Like, the serious coasters are at Dollywood, and you had your kids with you. You weren't planning to stay there long. Did you stay there long?
2: We spent the whole day there.
1: Okay.
2: And not once did my kids complain. And like, when we got back, they were like, I was like, what was your favorite part of our trip? Because we were gone for 3 weeks road tripping, and they're like, Dollywood.
1: How about that? I wouldn't have expected that. So there's so many sides to Dolly Parton. That's one that we didn't dig into much today. I'm really surprised. She will be missed.

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to friends. They're somber. What's going on? Well, this weekend is move-in weekend on campus. University students are back in town and ready to learn. Ready to party is what I remember anyways. These last days of August are going to be heaters. We've got a few 30-degree days coming up. Saving me. Here's Nickelback.

0: Stargazing on the Tim Stone Show. Today, Dolly Parton passed away, and we were really surprised. I heard a few people mention the name Betty White, because Dolly, like Betty White, it just seemed like she would live forever. Cher is with us. Cher, it seemed like Dolly would be with us for a little while longer anyways, didn't it?
1: Well, 100%. You know, you see her, she looked healthy, and we always thought, you know, she'll live till 100. And, like, Betty White. And so 80 is still young, you know. My mom is 78 years old, so, you know, you look, 80 is the new 60. So up there, I want her to rest in peace, and thank you so much, Dolly, for putting smiles on everybody's faces for decades, and she will be remembered for her music and for her kind heart.
0: Facts, yeah, that's true. She had 25 number one songs, and she wrote most of them. This is She's All I Want to Be. Here's Tate McRae.